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10: Here's your WGLR Tri-State forecast. Lows level off around 57 tonight under clear skies. Mainly sunny skies tomorrow. Highs around 81. Lows dip down to about 63 tomorrow night. Partly cloudy. Upper 70s Saturday with a chance for showers. Much warmer Sunday with highs in the mid 80s and thunderstorms possible. Right now, it's 74 degrees. I'm staff meteorologist Jennifer Wojcicki.
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11: Here's your WGLR Tri-State Forecast. Lows level off around 57 tonight under clear skies. Mainly sunny skies tomorrow. Highs around 81. Lows dip down to about 63 tomorrow night. Partly cloudy. Upper 70s Saturday with a chance for showers. Much warmer Sunday with highs in the mid 80s and thunderstorms possible. Right now, it's 74 degrees. I'm staff meteorologist Jennifer Wojcicki.
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11: Here's your WGLR Tri-State Forecast. Lows dip down to about 57 tonight under mainly clear skies. Mainly clear skies again tomorrow. High temperatures reach up to 81. Partly cloudy skies tomorrow night. Lows level off around 63. High of 79 Saturday with a chance of rain showers. 79 Sunday. Currently, it's 65 degrees. I'm Staff Meteorologist Derek Height.
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11: Here's your WGLR Tri-State Forecast. Lows dip down to about 57 tonight under mainly clear skies. Mainly clear skies again tomorrow. High temperatures reach up to 81. Partly cloudy skies tomorrow night. Lows level off around 63. High of 79 Saturday with a chance of rain showers. 79 Sunday. Right now, it's 64 degrees. I'm Staff Meteorologist Derek Height. 97.

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8: Here's your WGLR Tri-State forecast. Lows around 57 overnight, under mainly clear skies. Mainly sunny skies again Friday. High temperatures reach up to 81. Partly cloudy skies Friday night. Lows dip down to about 63. Chance of rain showers Saturday. Daytime highs approaching 79. 86. Sunshine mixed with clouds at times Sunday. Right now, it's 64 degrees. I'm Staff Meteorologist Derek Height.

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8: Here's your WGLR Tri-State forecast. Lows around 57 overnight, under mainly clear skies. Mainly sunny skies again Friday. High temperatures reach up to 81. Partly cloudy skies Friday night. Lows dip down to about 63. Chance of rain showers Saturday. Daytime highs approaching 79. 86. Sunshine mixed with clouds at times Sunday. Currently 60. I'm staff meteorologist Derek Height. 97.

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2: Here's your WGLR Tri-State forecast. Lows around 57 overnight, under mainly clear skies. Mainly sunny skies again Friday. High temperatures reach up to 81. Partly cloudy skies Friday night. Lows dip down to about 63. Chance of rain showers Saturday. Daytime highs approaching 79. 86. Sunshine mixed with clouds at times Sunday. Right now, it's 61 degrees. I'm Staff Meteorologist Derek Height.
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It's summertime, so that means it's also fair season. All of us here at Breckler Insurance in Fenimore proudly support our local farm families and wish the best of luck to all of our area farming youth who have worked hard on their crafts, projects, and animals and hope they have a successful fair season. I personally look forward to seeing all of the exhibits and enjoy seeing the smiles on the faces of the kids as they show their animals and are able to be rewarded for their hard work. So stop on out to your local fair this summer and see what it has to offer. We hope to see you there.

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4: Here's your WGLR Tri-State forecast. Lows level off around 57 overnight under mainly clear skies. High temperatures reach up to 81 Friday. Ample sunshine expected. Partly cloudy Friday night. Lows level off around 63. Chance of rain showers Saturday. Highs around 79. 86. Partly cloudy Sunday. Currently 59. I'm staff meteorologist Derek Height.
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6: Here's your WGLR Tri-State Forecast. Lows level off around 57 overnight under mainly clear skies. High temperatures reach up to 81 Friday. Ample sunshine expected. Partly cloudy Friday night. Lows level off around 63. Chance of rain showers Saturday. Highs around 79. 86 partly cloudy Sunday. Currently, it's 58 degrees. I'm staff meteorologist Derek Height.

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2: Here's your WGLR Tri-State Forecast. Lows around 57 overnight under mainly clear skies. High temperatures reach up to 82 Friday. Ample sunshine expected. Lows dip down to about 61 Friday night. Partly cloudy skies. 78 Saturday with a chance of rain showers. 85 Sunday. Chance for showers continues. Right now, 58. I'm Staff Meteorologist Derek Height. 97.

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8: The block cheese market down a penny and a half, 149 and one half. Barrel cheese unchanged, 157 and a half. The butter market, 146. That was down a half cent. August Class 3 milk futures up 7, 1667. September up a penny, 1632. October up 7, 1683. November up 12, 1719. The Class 3 2027 first quarter average, $17.40 per hundredweight. After the Labor Day weekend, Canada is expected to implement tariffs ranging up to 50% on hundreds of American goods, including dairy. Between the added tax and additional restrictions on U.S. dairy imports, industry leaders are warning that farmers will feel the effects. Edge Dairy Farmer Cooperative's Karen Gefford says Canada remains one of dairy's most important export market.
9: So they're really valuable as far as a geographic location, but they're also really valuable as far as a market for U.S. dairy products. They are our second largest market for U.S. Dairy products as of 2025. So it's really important from a dairy perspective that we continue to maintain working relationship with Canada for an export market. When we look at 2025 numbers, we value the amount of dairy exports that went into Canada at $1.3 billion.
8: Gefford says losing access to that market would create a surplus of dairy products at home and put downward pressure on milk

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6: 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The Fenimore Junior Fair continues on Saturday, featuring the judging of all exhibits, a kiddie showmanship contest, pedal tractor pull, and other activities, and also the presentation of award winners. I'll be broadcasting Saturday morning from the Fenimore Junior Fair. The fair is made possible by volunteers from the Stitzer Go-Getters 4-H Club, Plum Valley Boosters 4-H Club, Mount Ida Hilltoppers 4-H, Fenimore FFA, FFA Alumni, and Fenimore Community Schools.
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6: The block cheese market down a penny and a half, 149 and one half. Barrel cheese unchanged, 157 and a half. The butter market 146, that was down a half cent. August Class 3 milk futures up 7, 1667. September up a penny, 1632. October up 7, 1683, November up 12, 1719. The Class 3 2027 first quarter average, $17.40 per hundredweight. Let's recap this week's sale at Richland Center. High-yielding choice beef steers and heifers, 208 to 215.50. High-yielding choice Holstein steers, 203 to 208. The bulk of the cull cows selling from 112 to 156. The slaughter bull market topped at 210. The Holstein bull calves at Richland Center, $775 to $1,060. The quality beef bull calves, $800 to $1,390. The corn market finished in the red due to technical selling and profit-taking. Soybeans and wheat reached new highs, with some analysts thinking $13 soybeans are possible due to strong domestic use and continued sales to China. The rising

0: Tensions in the Black Sea region between Russia and Ukraine are adding to concerns for global grain markets as continued attacks on commercial ships and ports in the Black Sea have essentially halted grain shipments from the region. September corn down 3 3/4 at 5.10 1/4. December down 3 cents at 5.33 1/2. July 27 corn down 4 1/4 cents at 5.54 1/4. September soybeans up 2 1/4 cents, 12.56 1/2. November up 2 cents at 12.68. August 27 soybeans up 1¼ cents at 12.77 1/4. September soybean meal up $1.50 a ton at $3.30.20. September Chicago wheat, that was up 12 1/4 cents. That was $7.42 3/4. Our local grain bids are from Ready Feed and Grain of Stitzer. The corn, $4.71. The soybeans at $11.93. I'm Bob Mittendorf on WGLR.
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6: Here's your WGLR Tri-State Forecast. Daytime highs approaching 82 today. Under sunny skies, partly cloudy skies tonight, lows level off around 61. Chance for showers tomorrow. Highs level off around 78. Cloudy skies expected. Warmer Sunday and Monday with highs from the mid-80s to the upper 80s. Slight chance of rain showers Sunday. Slight chance for storms on Monday. Currently 58. I'm staff meteorologist Paul Trombley.

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Now he's a buckskin, 15 hands, 5-time team road champion,

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10: Here's your WGLR Tri-State forecast. Ample sunshine expected today, with daytime highs approaching 82. Partly cloudy skies tonight, lows dip down to about 61. Chance of rain showers tomorrow, 78, overcast. Temperatures a bit above average Sunday and Monday, with highs from the mid-80s to the upper 80s. Slight chance of rain showers Sunday. Slight chance of thunderstorms on Monday. Currently 64. I'm staff meteorologist Paul Trombley.

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3: Here's your WGLR Tri-State forecast. Ample sunshine expected today, with daytime highs approaching 82. Partly cloudy skies tonight, lows dip down to about 61. Chance of rain showers tomorrow, 78, overcast. Temperatures a bit above average Sunday and Monday, with highs from the mid-80s to the upper 80s. Slight chance of rain showers Sunday. Slight chance of thunderstorms on Monday. Currently 64. I'm Staff Meteorologist Paul Trombley.

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8: Here's your WGLR Tri-State Forecast. Ample sunshine expected today, with daytime highs approaching 82. Partly cloudy skies tonight, lows dip down to about 61. Chance of rain showers tomorrow, 78, overcast. Temperatures a bit above average Sunday and Monday, with highs from the mid-80s to the upper 80s. Slight chance of rain showers Sunday, slight chance of thunderstorms on Monday. Right now, it's 68 degrees. I'm staff meteorologist Paul Trombley.

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5: Here's your WGLR Tri-State Forecast. Ample sunshine expected today, with daytime highs approaching 82. Partly cloudy skies tonight, lows dip down to about 61. Chance of rain showers tomorrow, 78, overcast. Temperatures a bit above average Sunday and Monday, with highs from the mid-80s to the upper 80s. Slight chance of rain showers Sunday. Slight chance of thunderstorms on Monday. Currently, it's 71 degrees. I'm staff meteorologist Paul Trombley.

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3: 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Find them 1 mile north of Cabela's on Highway 35, then right on Limerie Road. 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
1: Do an interview and then you get picked that way.
2: Well, congratulations and good luck in January. Now let's talk about this year's Iowa County Fair. So seems to me like the dates are a little bit later this year than usual. It always falls Labor Day weekend, but what are the official dates of the fair this year?
1: Yeah, so our official dates are September 3rd through the 7th. That's because the Labor Day is that later weekend. Usually it's that August 31st, that weekend, but for some reason this year it fell back into September. So that's why our dates are always now in September, because we always keep it that weekend.
2: So September 3rd, the official kickoff.
1: Yes.
2: And if you would, run down some of the big entertainment and events that are going to be happening kind of throughout the fair.
1: Yes. So September 3rd, the Thursday, we have the CC Bulls and Bucking Riding. And then there's also barrel racing that night. That seems to be a big hit for our fair lately. Friday, we have a new event. It's a log rolling event.
2: Oh.
1: I'm actually pretty excited to see that. That should be pretty fun to see. Saturday, one thing that isn't a big event, but it is a big event for our youth, is the livestock auction.
2: Mm.
1: That's at 3 p.m., so if you can, please come support them. And then that night, we have the truck and tractor pull. And then Sunday, we have the demolition derby. And then Monday, we have those famous horse harness races.
2: Yeah, that's something that people really look forward to. It makes the Iowa County Fair so unique, doesn't it, Emily?
1: Yes, it's been going for a long time, and I know I used to go when I was younger to the races, and then last year I got crowned during the right before the races, and then this year I'll be crowning our next year's Ferris during those races too.
2: So one more reason to go and check out the races.
1: Yes.
2: And that's on Labor Day Monday.
1: Yep.
2: Again, September 7th. Well, again, if you don't have plans September 3rd through the 7th, you do now. Head to the Iowa County Fair in Mineral Point. As far as gate admission, do we know how much that is?
1: $10, and then all of our grandstand events are free with admissions.
2: Wow.
1: So it's $10 to come in.
2: $10, and you get to check out all the grandstand events. Sounds like a great deal. And, of course, lots of food and rides for the kids and games. It's going to be a great time. Emily, thank you so much for stopping by to tell us about it.
1: Yes, thank you for having me today.
2: That's Emily Graber again, the Iowa County Fairest of the Fair. This has been a special presentation of Queen Bee Radio. And I'm
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0: 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Green Bay Packers football, the final preseason game is coming up. 5 o'clock this afternoon, Packers preview gets underway. 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